0: westbound past Hanley, high rate of speed, passing on the shoulder. Black tinted windows. If somebody's over on the west, I can try to stop them.
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0: All outside of Houghton by MLK, he's doing well over 100.
1: Slash 2, Mississippi 29.
2: If these other bullets in the county, though.
1: Adam, John 6090, you're a retired military too.
3: On 47928. That 28 comes back valid. 2014 Mercedes, white in color to Tyrone and out of Biloxi. Interest unconfirmed. And are you 43?
4: 43.

0: Hey, Mississippi, do you?
1: Go ahead, 47.
0: Seven one nine four six four one nine five. Jalen Carter.

0: Parkland Union, nearby is at the intersection of 40th Street and 6534 Jansen Street, Parkland 27, 6534 Jansen Street, Parkland 27. RP advised, RP stated that it was a female named Coco that stayed across the street from her and was came to find her and pulled out a single 46 on her.
1: Unit is 128-23-52, RP call saying mother is not responding.
2: Jalen Carter of Biloxi, valid and negative.
3: PDNC breathing.
4: To one copy, 2823 Bienville. Dispatch, what was the nature of the call?
1: You have been disregarded the medical alarm. The mother's up and awake and responded.
4: Ten four. Copy, disregard, canceling.
1: Sixteen.
3: Close out that signal 58. I put the tag in the CAD notes, but it doesn't come back to any vehicle. It's John Ida Hotel or Henry 049.
2: You're walking upstairs.
4: Come to 4 from again 26.
2: 24.
5: Actually, what year was that, Mercedes?

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1: Go ahead, Roger.
0: John William 593. John William 593. When I dodge white coast. Clipper Road, right by the Domino's.
1: Ten four.

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0: 47, 8, 43. 10-4, 129, copy your turn. The 28 comes back valid to 2007 Dodge Charger, white in color, to Amber McClellan of Van Cleef, entrance unconfirmed. Your DL comes back to Dominique Carter of Leesdale. He's valid and negative.
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0: 129 Muslim, the address of the next call.
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0: Offie does not want to speak. She just wants to 22 the area. She believes the yellow Camaro. We do have the tag. Is following her and watching her. She would not give a name or room number.
3: I'm 10 minutes ago.
0: 10-4-1-2-8.

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0: Jackson for Officer on the phone to RC now. She says that the address that she gave is actually the address of the female that assaulted her.
1: Okay, so where's her location?
0: Huh.

0: 8-9609 Oakdale Street. RP is going to be the owner of the property who is not on scene. He stated a neighbor contacted him telling him another neighbor is taking over the property, parking several vehicles out there.
1: Mm-hmm.
0: 129, there should be no vehicles and no people there. It should be just an empty lot.
1: Mm-hmm.
0: 128
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0: Jackson, does RP want to speak or no?
1: RP is in Gulfport, said he would speak over the phone if needed.
0: I'll call in.
1: Mr. B28-056, John George Edward, 056, John George Edward. Copy, Mr. BDO.
2: As far as 227, valid to an Emory Phillips and out of Ocean Springs, 29th, of course.

0: もしもし、もしもし。
1: Can you be en route to Pierce Street? It's going to be the Gulf's old residence. Thirty-three is out with the signal 30 subject, and he's just wanting you to be there also.
0: Oh.

0: -29's license is valid with an expiration of 2030.
1: Sample, if you could email with a picture, please.
0: No.
2: One pen. It's going to be in your 17008 Pierce Street, 17008 Pierce Street, off of Andrew Gumbus Road.
3: Yeah, I'm going, all right.

0: 59PD, I'm sending information to the CAD for you to run for me, please.
1: Edward, Adam 374.
2: PD, copy vehicle, see you. Mississippi 28, John Ida Charles 109. John Ida Charles 109. Copy, Mr. Video.
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0: 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Can you check that for me? I'm not going to return on it. Just want to verify.
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1: Okay.
0: Going to injection.
2: Go ahead.
0: I'm 10-8 from here, and I'm being routed to 2947 Sam Kirkwood, speak to the half that was on this property.
2: 2-4.
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0: 129 Jackson. I'll be back 10-8. It's going to be HVO. We're moving the cars now.
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0: West Road near Kuleoka. It's going to be Mississippi tag. Henry David, Nora, 646. Henry David, Nora, 646. Hyundai Sonata.
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1: Now, I'll get you 33's address, but he's going to be trespassing property on Pierce Road.
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2: So we have black, newer model Mercedes-Benz, negative 28. We're going to be on McClellan Road, going on the Tucker.
3: Call 33, get his address, that's where it's trespassing on.
1: Going to be Demon Williams. Demon Williams.
2: Copy. 10-4. I'm going to go ahead and line up.
1: 10-4.
4: I believe that's Demon.
1: Go ahead. I have a signal for you when you're ready. Go ahead. We're going to be on the corner of Iverville and Cox. It's going to be an Alabama 28, a red and color Fiat. 2, Adam, 0, Nora, boy, 5. Mike, 2, Adam, 0, Nora, boy, 5.

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3: How do you say, Jackson?
1: Good.
3: I was just checking out since if we have any information on Michael Rigby. He might live up in George County. See if we have a protection order. If there's a protection order between him and Miss Danielle.
1: Crystal Hall out of Alabama, another street.

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1: 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Do you have a middle name for Michael Ruby?
2: He should be currently in the ADC, actually.
1: Simple, do you still need me to turn him around?
2: Negative. I don't think we know who he is. His middle initial is it? Okay.

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0: Juan Horace. 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

0: 86 Jax. What was Miss Rig, Miss Rigby's date of birth?
1: Even few part way assist when we traffic.
0: I'm sorry, say that one more time.
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0: 10-4, thank you.
2: Go for it.
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1: 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Katie and didn't get a refusal. I'll be 10-12 and her to 6525 Shortcut Road, apartment number 2.

0: One Lincoln Nora, Lincoln, Mary H, one Williams, four Tom Young, 733107. 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

0: into.
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0: So that would be all to this PSC negative.
1: Yeah. Called to assure, not some folks out here saying nobody was over here, that the alarm just went off. So show me 24 back to me.
2: John Henry Tom 888.

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0: Roy. 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
1: Trent.
0: John, 481. I also have a Mississippi identification card when you're ready.
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0: Eight, four, six, nine, four, three, six, eight, seven.

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0: 152. 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
1: John. 102. Dominique Barlow, suspended DL, says an ID crawling, negative in health status 29.
2: Four PD, I'll take these are already. 10-8, verbal.
3: Quarters.
4: Headquarters, can you get fire here, please, for a heavy lift?
1: Temple landing time is 2024.
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4: 230, but can you call fire for lift assist, please?
1: She's showing to the FDA, so traffic, second on copy.
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1: 10-4.
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2: Signal 12 just occurred between Juveniles by the Van Cleve HUD building in the fire station. 5125 ballpark, 5125 ballpark. RP is going to be standing by. They declined Acadian, advised a blue F-150 with about 6 other juveniles left on 57. They all jumped out of the truck and assaulted another party on scene.
1: Ten ball.
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0: 85, I'm coming from the Page Bay Marina.
1: Yeah.
2: John, 857. John, 857. Somebody on a Chevy, yellow in color. 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

0: 6. 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
1: East Fire, send out for Tom's. Fire, Acadian's on scene, 6008 Lily Coleman, 6008 Lily Coleman, requesting your assistance with a lift assist. They were calling out for a 32-year-old male having a seizure, fell and hit his head.
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0: Hyundai Elantra, silver in color. Yeah, on Tucker, at the Dollar General, Tucker off Dollar General.
1: /515, be on scene with Kay.
2: 120 is out of the mail.
0: Okay. 129 Jackson, copy a deal.
3: Go ahead, 129.
0: 801-692-854. 801-692-854, Mr. Cooper. Check for signal 30, yes, sir.
3: 10-4.
2: I'm trying to believe how many little bus.
3: Yeah.
2: Jacob Swan.
1: 1 of 88. Dispatch in 17 on scene, though we come.
2: Sixteen four, Bridget Peter.
3: John.

0: 问出来他这事儿。
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0: Your 28 contract valid to 2013 on the launcher brown in color to a Joel Ruth Ford of Ocean Springs entrance unconfirmed. Nicholas Cooper of Ocean Springs is valid and negative. He does have signal 30 history.
2: Zone 4 intrusion, no contact, key holder.

0: 190, copy.
1: 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You say signal 30, his general.
0: 10-4, we were just out with him on the 11th of this month for it.
1: 10-4.

0: put it on if it was copy address for another follow-up. Seven one two nine Hampton.
1: Maybe 100 miles, 143.
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0: 说完说完。
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2: I want that tonight.
0: Yeah.

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0: that DL back. I got two names for you to look up.
1: First.
0: So first one I give you is 494-019-428. First name is going to be Ava Gurley. Possible date of birth is 12/1/2006. Second name is going to be Kennedy Gurley. 2/11/2007.

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0: Signal 79, 12, 11, 22, between mother and adult son. He's very 31, won't leave.
1: Yeah, well.

0: Mm-hmm.
1: Okay, 3-2-2.
0: Caller, the tag expired in January of 26. Registered to Mona Lisa Polk. She has a suspended DL, ID card only. Insurance unconfirmed. She's negative.
1: Check for my complainant. Would you have a look up her DL?
0: Who is that going to be for the Jordan Willis? So far, she has a valid deal, negative analysis of 29.
1: 10-4, can I have my case number?
0: 15-260-15260.
1: Six zero.

0: 721 Washington Avenue. It's going to be the Reserve Apartments, Apartment 3E, Apartment 3E. A silver Chevy Malibu parked in a handicapped spot, white female, possibly under the influence, just sitting in the car.
1: And possibly what?
0: Under the influence.
1: Confirm it out.

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0: Okay, sir, I'm stepping out with 2105 Corner Oldsmobile. I'm on Love Store.
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0: 81.7.
1: I'm 1023, what was the building?
0: In front of or near apartment 3E.
2: Confirmation.
3: I don't know.

0: be having two names, two neighbors, two juveniles. Ten weapons, 11/23/11, and Emmanuel Wesley, June 18/10.
1: Okay. 47, are you downstairs in the back or something?
2: I'm still copying Mississippi 1028.
1: I'm not getting a response to the front door. Are you at the back door somewhere?
2: Oh, we're walking. 109, that 28 comes back. Ballard, so 2012 Chevy Malibu, gray in color, to David Nichols of Gulfport. Insurance unconfirmed.

0: 这个。
1: First name Terry, last name Arthur. 24, 11, 16, 74.

0: one of them. I'm not getting a return for this.
1: Let me give you a social. 370-90-61-45. She said she was born in Michigan.
0: One of nine. I can't do a social if it's not in Mississippi.
1: Okay, 10-4. She doesn't appear to be under the influence. Let me get back to Nate. She's moving the car.
0: 10-4.
2: I don't know. She was there, bro.
1: Yeah, I gave it to dispatch.
2: Ran her name there, bro.
1: Yes, sir. Gave it to dispatch.
2: So still, we got anything off name, Edward?
0: Negative, not anything near it in house or on NCSC.
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2: Hold on, can you tell me something for a moment?
0: East Elementary, St. Martin East Elementary, going to be a Hispanic male, blue shirt with jeans. The RP passed by and seen a male by the front door, and he ran back inside the school when he saw the RP pass.
3: Be advised, he ran back in the school.

0: Pete claims that there was a bear spotted on the road an hour ago. His fib is splintered. Anyway, I'm looking around for a bear. Tony, do an error.
1: 47, we're getting Sunday HBO for now.
2: No.
1: The next 49.
2: 85.
3: 235, yes, ma'am. Can we see if we can get fire to come with us just because our response time has come along?

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1: Hi.
0: Yeah, from Beach and Martin with a civil Toyota Camry L128 to Adam 09 X-ray Union Mean. 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
1: Seven. Seven.
2: Gonna be eastbound passing the 52 mile marker.

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1: Secret RP, having to say which entrance of the school you might have went into?
2: One and nine, the RP is passing on Rose Farm, so

0: 7-21. Hey, you're clear. Have a good one.
1: Careful.
0: Out.
1: Yeah. 7-43.
0: Good one.

0: Right. Went around and said, we're going to clear the building.
1: As far as Sam Harper comes. West Fire, you can route to 16825 Old Kelly, 16825 Old Kelly Road. Hadian's en route for a COPD patient, difficulty breathing. They have a delayed response coming from Gauche.
2: Copy, 516, 10 to 12 will be en route. Did you say 16825?
1: 10-4, 16825.
2: 10-4, we'll be en route.
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1: Go ahead.
0: I'll be on Whitmore, Automobile, with Nora, Edward, David, Adam, Lincoln, Ocean, Lincoln, Adam.
1: Sure.
0: I'll say the same.

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1: October.

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1: Eight five two two seven one nine six zero.
2: Hold on, actually, we're making contact with a male.
0: Confirm on that.

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1: Going.
0: 109, how you doing?
1: If you come in, then I'll go right. He said he's clean. We're getting an ID from him now.

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1: Good.
2: And tag the 2015 Nissan Altima red, 7-26. Insurance is unconfirmed. Your DL is valid. -29. Is your mic clear?
1: Good.
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0: fair when you get here, just pass the driveway and pull up as close to my truck as you can. You access the driveway for occasion.
1: Copy 516. Here's welcome on scene. Westfire Jackson, can you show engine 12 coming on scene? 16825 Old Kelly Road.
2: Yeah, fine.

0: No, if we get advised or not, it's just a floor crew on the 43 roll tonight.
1: Yes, I did advise.

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1: She cannot sign a hard copy. She needs to contact the court for.
0: Inform that you're not a payment.

0: 16th of another week.
1: What's going on, Jackson? You can show 49 and take possession of the vehicle. I'm 10-15 around today.
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0: 为什么今天穿这种？
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2: So far.
3: Highway 90 eastbound in front of Sonic East with Mississippi tags, down out of town 314. Down out of town 314. It's going to be a silver Camry.

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0: Tom 4, Tom, Union Mary. Tom 4, Tom, Union Mary. Stay on a Chrysler 300. Red in color. Yeah, you're on Washington Avenue. Give me the phone, stop in a second.

0: Just trying to get rough.
1: We'll be out here in this little car lot across the street from Dollar Tree. I was watching on it.

0: Please be reading. This is in relation to Aaron Caffey. He's in house. He's still a signal 80 out of Jackson County, if you can check and verify. But send a patrol to 108 Augustine Court. He's there talking about signal 64.
1: Temple.
0: So if you can head that way.
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0: 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It's going to be a 6 away for a 3 vehicle accident. 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

0: Jackson's Westfire. Pagan's transporting one to the hospital. I believe Ocean Springs and FD's 10-8.
1: Eastbound or westbound 29.
0: It's going to be westbound. This is not a three-vehicle accident. 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

0: 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I have an RV here, his wife. She's concerned for his safety.
1: So he's listed as 680, but he's at the residence.
0: 10-4.
1: 10-4. Does she know if there's anything in the house in the 46s?
0: She's a negative.
1: Twin three right there.
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3: 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The 28 is coming back to you, the 2005 Ford Golden Color or 1995 Pontiac Bullet Color.

0: on the 23rd. 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Are you en route to Kathy's residence? 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I'm en route with you.
1: 16 to 9. He just gave me some more information that there's a red backpack in the backyard that he's really 66 about. He doesn't want her looking in it, doesn't want to know what's inside.
2: February 2nd, 11.
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3: 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I'm about to get off this call in just a minute.

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0: We got a 42 vehicle in the intersection of Chico and Shortcut 7 out with.
1: Thank you.
0: 28 is Dungeon King 032.
2: Hey, Captain.
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0: I'm gonna get out of these subjects and walk and see if this vehicle belongs to them.

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2: I just made contact. They advise it is signal 6. I walk into the gas station. I'm going to park behind it.
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2: Stairs on the 3432 Danville, 3432 Danville, Sydney, Mississippi, a surgery center. RP calls saying that the back door was open and there's not supposed to be anybody in the building. He's going to be the best.

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0: 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Give you the final stop in a second.
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0: 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If I can get you from down south now.
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1: John.
2: 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Can I get the address, please?
0: Four.
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0: I'm 3150 East Park with a homeowner. He's on 560 Southwood. Right tonight.
1: 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One 16, 43.

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1: And 7304 Washington Avenue, 7304 Washington Avenue, going to be room 113-113. The office and manager are waiting in the lobby. He says guest is causing issues. They are separated at the moment.
0: Station 2, did you say room 113?
1: 10-4.
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2: I'm coming. I'm about 10 minutes away. 128. Or...
0: Nine. Yes. Yeah. That name on the 28. We got a number in our system for it.

0: 116, I do have the name in the system, and as a minute, hey, this is 2018, and it's a different address, it's on the 28th.
1: Okay, well, give them a call, and ask them how long they're going to be before they come get this vehicle. They advise me they're going right here to the gas station.
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0: M11 to Jackson. Cop signal for it. It'll be 61 eastbound, right forward to 61 exit with New York, Lincoln, King Paul, 5473. Lincoln, King Paul, 5473.
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1: 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He does not want to speak.
2: Confirm.
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1: That is not the complainant's address, that's the 129 coming from.

0: This is a 58 Sierra Zero on body call volume 4841 body call volume. There's going to be a white male laying on the side of the building tapping out.
1: You're doing what again?
0: He's laying at the side of the building tapping out.
1: Well, I thought you said he was passed out. You can log with North Dollar General's 1043.
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0: Go ahead.
2: Houston Oldsmobile, John Ida Union 737 on a Honda Accord.
3: Do you remember that guy's name?
0: Sure. 128, copy, Richard.
1: Good.
0: Sierra Scott out of Seven Springs, ballot DL, she's negative.
1: Well, it's a D-name to be.
0: Okay.
1: Carlos Richardson. 10298.

0: Your tag is a 2010 Honda Accord Gold, expired 5/26, insurance unconfirmed. Carlos Richardson has a suspended DL, ID card only, he's negative.
1: Careful. Hold on,

0: 150, Fruit Creek, we're on a bike. How'd you let me? Chico Sun.
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0: Hey, your body warm is going off.
1: 10, so appreciate you checking.

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0: 126. 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
1: Manager, she's no longer on scene, but we have her phone number.
0: Well, they just want her removed or trespassed. I didn't say, I guess.

0: 4118 Brewer Street. RP states that it sounds like someone is pulling at her door, but she can't see who it is. Just wants to check around the house.
1: Four out of Mississippi.
2: Maybe.
3: Simple.

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1: Ten four, I'll give you a 21 here later.
0: 10-4.

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0: Go ahead, Lauren.
1: 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He's negative.
0: Stable. I have the EO number.
2: I'm just moving along and expecting it rain on anyway. We'll get back tonight.

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0: Copy. Signal 45 is 4121 Mayflower Street. 4121 Mayflower Street. RP states that someone busted the windows out of his vehicle in a brick. Stated that the person who did it drove off in a black truck.

0: Oh, I judge and cut the tape. John John King 160. John John King 163. Looks like us. He's on also.
1: On the bank, insurance unconfirmed.
0: Copy.

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1: Dad.
0: Signal 66 on Willow, a male subject on a bike or a moped riding up and down the street. Complainant lives at 4602. She's a route there and 1.2. Stand by once she gets out of her vehicle, a white BMW.
1: Devil.
2: Point 2 is on Willow.

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No injuries.

0: 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I'm not seeing any light on the electrics, either.
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0: coming to a BMW SUV, just pulled onto Willow, that might be her coming home.
1: Yeah, 10-4, I'm speaking with her now.
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4: 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It's a valid to a Haley Willis out of Ocean Springs, 29 for 4.

0: 22 feet. 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
2: 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John Ida 5453. John Ida 5453.
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1: She said that she was going to be in a gray Hyundai Elantra. I could give her a call back to see where she is.
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2: 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Starting's 1607, 1607. Well, Tucker and Market. Get her out, though.
3: 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I can't read it. It's on Black Mercedes.
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0: frequencies of extinction.
1: Was that for me?
0: 10-4.
1: Go ahead.
0: Shannon Mann has a suspended deal. Expired. She's negative in Halifax at 29.
1: 10-4. What's the social and date of birth? Because I don't know if the date of birth is right in the system.
0: Date of birth is 2/25/86. Social is 226-37-8888. 226-37-8888. Do a little bit slower.
1: 3788. That's the offender.

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1: And the number he called is the sufficient cell phone. 28, you made it to the station yet?

0: 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Jackson, 128.
1: I got him on the phone.

0: What's going on, Jackson? How long is Harrison County out? Female saying her chest is starting to hurt.
1: Portland, comment 5H Henry.
2: Or from Decker 14. Or 16 on that.
1: Four 21. The male house calls wanting a middle eval for the female house is on single 30. She's trying to leave the apartment. He's not letting her leave. I'm also going to be taking her out.
3: Four. 109, and so can you copy a number and put him in my 21, please?
2: Okay. 71.5.

0: Bon, iyi soruyorsun sen.
1: Bonjour, Don Jackson. The female reported from Sadie's again. She has layered bruising in her chest, asserted her that.
2: Before I advised Harrison, and they said they would get a dating back out.
1: Before, thank you.
3: Yeah. 129, stay on the line for Harrison when I get there. They can make a decision on what they want to do with her.
2: Come on.
1: Tell her

0: I'm also on copy first, Mississippi 28. Edward Tom William 1, Edward Tom William 1. Stand by for the second one.
1: I'll set up miles for you. Show me 23.
0: New Texas tag, King King Mary King, King King Mary King.

0: 36, you're seeing us safe once you get there.
1: 38 came back to 2017 Honda Ridge to a Devin Brown, expiration 726 is negative. Second 38 came to a 2021 Nissan Gray to a Mariah Bridges, expiration 327 is negative.
2: Now, then come back with the old registration out of New Jersey to 2019 Mercedes, red in color, registered to Hart's Vehicles.
3: Well, it ain't red, it's black. Run this Georgia plate that I found in the trunk. It's Charles Paul, X-ray, 50, 340, Charles Paul, Georgia.

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Social is 428-97-8872, 428-97-8872, DL will be 502-377-8250-2-377-8. Also, on the social, can you hear my current DL?

and 11, that Georgia 28 did come back to that vehicle. I had the vent wrong. It's a 2019 Mercedes, black in color, expired March of this year to a Tiffany Irvin.

0: Welcome to 129. This was came into a cable and watching. Has a valid license. Keep negative. And also, could you pin 9 that last be ill? Not like anything that.
1: Can I reverse the deal? I was asking, does the social have a current deal?
0: Yes, for the social has a deal.
1: Valid deal. Say for another deal, 502-37782, 502-37782.
2: Jackson, what's my case number for my signal 12?
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1: 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The last new female was hitting the male half. They're outside yelling at each other currently.
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0: Acadian treated her for a head injury, and they're getting 10-8, and she's 10-8. Now I have a report.
1: Before.

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0: one person, she did want food in Van Cleef.

0: 51P I've updated CAD. 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
1: That works.

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Go ahead, Glenna. John Ida, William 4-1. What kind of vehicle? I'm sorry, Silver County Country.

0: 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Insurance confirmed.
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0: 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John I. George 254.
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107 Moss Point. I'm 24, showing back 10-8. That vehicle, that Mississippi 28, logging as a 42, abandoned by the gymnasium.

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0: 69. 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Possible injuries. It's going to be a black Honda. Get an 80 in and out.
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1: Goes to Van Cleve at Front End Road.
2: Simple. 500 Beanville. 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Manager calls saying there's a white male walking around the building and knocking on doors.
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1: You might be en route.
0: Okay, well, I'll be shutting down frontage road coming from Martin Bluff.

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They're headed down toward you.

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1: It's gonna be Ghost of Van Cleef at Frontage Road.
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0: Mississippi 28, John, John, David, 981. John, John, David, 981. Should be a Buick. If you could check for insurance on that.

0: Headquarters, 3235. Hey, apparently this vehicle hit a gas main over here. Really bad gas leak. So we're going to double back to Martin Bluff. I think they've got patients over there. But, yeah, do not come Frontage Road, 231.
1: John John David 981.
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3: 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PD 41. 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
4: Figuring out if his Monikadian just showed up here on this end, I just rerouted him to Martin Bluff.

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1: 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Thank you.
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0: 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Six eastbound with a blue Maserati, no tag.
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1: So far, I'm going to red Porsche, black Chevy.
0: Black. And the second was going to be John Ida David 287, John Ida David 387 on a Nissan.
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1: Valetui, Caterius, Nunnery, Adelosis, Valetui.
2: It's going to be 479-995-066. 479-995-066.
0: Thank
1: you. 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
1: Another ID when you're ready. Should come back to Akira Lewis.

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1: Go ahead.
0: Your 28 comes back valid. It's a 2008 Honda Accord, black in color, to a John Hill with the Arbor insurance confirmed. Your deal comes back to Caleb Hill of the Arborville. He's valid and negative.

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1: Do you need the driver for anything?
0: Dave, I don't have any of the information. As soon as they got here, she was still trying to get things out of the car, so that's why I rushed up to the car and headed towards me.
1: Not all information. I didn't know if you had any charging or anything for.
0: Negative.
1: Terrible. He will. I don't know if you can see that 28 from where you're at, but that other 28 was from a passerby, so if he would get the actual 28, I've already got all the information.
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0: John King, 647, John King, 647. It's going to be on a Volvo. I'll be on Tucker. I'll give you a final location.

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0: Meet northbound on Tucker Road. John Mary, 049. John Mary, 049. And a Toyota Tundra. Cross-reaching me, Dogwood.

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1: Good.
0: 57 westbound with Massachusetts, 6 Tom, Sam David, 1-8.

0: I think it's going to be Moss Point's area, but there's a 42 Chevy sitting in the middle of the median with no lights on or nothing. That 28 would be John Ida 2747. John Ida 2747.
1: 4-4.

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0: Say that
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0: 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Repeating, 802-522-411.
1: Jose White and Coleman out of Biloxi. Insurance not confirmed. Cyrus 10 of 26. Valid to Brianna Garcia out of Biloxi. 29 is no force.

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0: 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She does have a history of seizures.
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0: We need to send a unit out to the hospital. Initial report. 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
1: 10-4, walking in the front.
0: That was going on.
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0: from you. Can you respond to 2961 Bienville? 2961 Bienville is going to be the finest grind for 666. Are people saying that there was a black male chasing her employee around the building? Because they weren't all black.
1: Talk to anyone else.

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1: Beautiful.

0: Tells the utilities just route their heavy equipment to start repairs, so they're on the scene. I can free myself up, y'all need assistance.
1: 10-4, I need one right at the light on Valley Wood in Gershavin, please.
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2: See Percy, trust fast, he's moving along, show you in the side.
0: Okay,

0: 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Have a good day.
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0: 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Ingalls Ambulance is going to be transporting the patient

0: Coming around, did it? The Fastmore employee just had a situation with Percy. 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
1: I've lost it.

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0: Ford, you'll be around up there as soon as he drops off dispatch.
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0: 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Did y'all make your change? 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
0: Canceled.
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0: 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Another pass.

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0: 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Traffic cleared out considerably back here. It's not even to Gautier High School Road anymore.
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0: 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You can go and get me next in line for this vehicle.

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0: 123, can I get you to copy a 72, but I actually think it's going to be more like a 64A. Sure, there's going to be an area at 7201 Penn Harrow Circle, 7201 Penn Harrow Circle, which is going to be off of Wall Road. We're going to have a white male, very young, he's 19. He said he has a green shirt on, gray sweatpants. He is in the, like, standing in the road in this area. He is going to be in the curb part of that, apparently. That's what he just told our dispatcher. He advises that he accidentally took too many pills.
1: Still.
0: 123, now he is sitting, he said.
1: 10-4, go ahead, stage K, and I'm getting my throat quick.
0: We already have a stage in.

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1: 49.
0: Good morning. You can show me in route also with 123.
1: Good morning to you. I do believe that this mail is moving around, so y'all be careful.
0: No.
2: What's up there, cops?

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I'm showing me in route to number 8.

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0: Go ahead for 16.
1: Do I need to do a Chris here or did he fax one?
2: 10-4.
0: It's going to be a negative.
1: And for PD, will you drop Percy Thompson's information again?

0: 123, you should be around him.
1: Yeah, 10-4. Going to be a little bit further down 10 carrier circle. White Mount Green Shirt.
0: 10-4.
1: Disregard, that's probably just a woman walking. Never mind.
0: He is sitting on the ground.
1: 10-4. Still attempt to locate. There's a lot of ground out here.
0: We were just told that apparently you got to get off of Pancaro and go to Walker. Off of Pancaro.
2: 123. Come down towards Old Fort Bayou. Past Claymont Circle. 49 Station 2. You show me out with him. He's around the curve. Almost Old Fort Bayou.
0: 10-4. Let me know when it's clear for Acadia.
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0: I don't know if y'all saw the phone. He's advised Katie he's taking 2,500 milligrams of Tylenol.
1: 10-4.
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1: Right.
0: Having the eastbound across from Gibson with a gray Kia Optima Mystic between 2 Ocean Mary Charles Henry North Edward. 2 Ocean Mary Charles Henry North Edward.
1: Edward.
2: Tampa down 43 Mississippi Dale.
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2: 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Roland Davis.
1: Prep for another story of Roland Davis out of Hinkley. Your 28 returned to a 2015 Mazda silver and color out of Hinkley. Insurance confirmed expires sometime in 2015.

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2: Last truck to confirm is a white Silverado behind the black Dodge Ram.
3: Jiggle.
2: 10-4, all traffic, clear off front of us. We're going to have the westbound lane approach, shut down.

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1: 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I'll get them to help you there. 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
0: No worries. 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

0: 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We'll be out on Highway 90.
1: Confirm. Just inside the gate, an Ingalls van and a black truck. Signal one.

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0: East Signal 3, front of Crystals, on Highway 90 in Pascagoula, with Alabama personalized tag, William Young Mary, George Adam Sam. William Young Mary, George Adam Sam. You're on a red Tesla.

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Copy, how long do you? Should come back on it, Daniel Barrymore.

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0: 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Republic 1, Adam. Signal 79, male half has left the scene. Should be in a Toyota Corolla Gray, John George Lincoln 679.
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0: Go ahead.
1: 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There's a female in the ER with injuries that she got from a domestic that occurred somewhere in our city.
0: Terrible.

124 PD. Copy 2, Mississippi 27 from 28. Verse 27 will be 801-926-858. The 28 will be 1 boy Lincoln, 047. The 27 will be 801-779-428. The 28 will be 4 William Edward Lincoln,

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1: Ten four valid no priors, Christy Renee Rogers of Moss Point. Checking in house.
0: Ten four.

0: Hey, what's my last one? Line 4.
1: Both drivers have a valid deal, -4, -29. Insurance is confirmed on the round. Confirmed on the 4.
2: 4, thank you. Can I get a case number?
1: 2234-2234.
2: Thank you.

0: 24 Vision name of the verse.
1: Before you can just ignore it and hold the ladder down.
0: Ron, both common spelling.
2: His last
0: date of birth, 1982, March 12th. Repeating, 1982, March 12th.

0: What kind of medical emergency was?
1: He said that his body was hurting. His wife called it in. I called him. He said his body was hurting. He was crying over the phone. He wasn't giving me any information, and then he just disappeared.
2: Okay.

141. Can I get you to do me a favor? We have a 1050 to come out of Gulfport. We have a male that apparently had called his wife and let her know that he was having some kind of medical issue. He'd pulled off to the side of the road. His phone ended up apparently going dead before he could ever give her a mile marker. So they're just wanting us to go ahead and check our jurisdiction for this vehicle. It will be a white Chevy Silverado with a 28 of Sam 1.

0: you know, or the last that she spoke to him, that he was westbound.
1: He's wanting us to check the interstate all the way across our jurisdiction. 132, can you check your area on the interstate?
2: Temple.
1: Yeah.

0: 33 Assumption.
1: 10-4-33. 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I'm sorry.
2: King Lincoln, King 5, the Honda.
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0: Hey, Angela Lucas, Kyle Williams of Van Cleve, valid, no priors. Negative 29, negative 4s.
1: Bob, go ahead.
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0: thank you.
2: 1-24-PD, copy on this
1: 5027. 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
0: 10-8, good morning.
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She is breathing. 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
0: 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I'll be back 10-8. 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
1: First name is Malaysia. MalayZiah. Last name is Johnson. 9:30 of 05. This is all that information.
2: Definitely.

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0: Jackson,
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0: Gold. Please text me while I'm just 700 hours. My God. Turned around at the
2: Gaucher exit. Okay. Special copies.
1: 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Oh.

0: 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They're going to be up Webb's Landing, West Landing. How do you need to make a report about a battery being stolen? The battery belongs to his boat. He'll be in a Honda Ridgeline Silver and Color.
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0: 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So you're running by them tonight.
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1: The response at Walmart 3911 Bienville. You're going to be going to the grocery receiving area. It's going to be an employee having chest pain, difficulty breathing.
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2: Ten.
1: It's going to be negative contact from the 61 eastbound to the state line. 10-8.
0: Okay, Jackson, going to it.
2: 10-4-1. The last area clear.
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0: 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Do you have a location in the store? Are the employees are unknown of any 911 call?
1: They think it was going to be the grocery receiving door, possibly closer to the garden center. That's where they're thinking. I'm going to give them another call.
0: Stand by, thank you.

0: Hello, Sire. This is Katie in front of Walmart.
1: Hey, brought to you, Jackson. Good morning.
2: Good morning.
0: As you relay to Acadian, as they come down the east side of the building, down the east side towards the back corner, we got a door open. Patient's going to be in the back of the building.
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0: 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Have a 5-year-old pale and passed out. Having severe stomach pains. Child is lethargic and in and out of consciousness.
1: 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In 3 minutes out.
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4: 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Be on Humphrey and Cherokee Rose Road, Mississippi 28th, going to be 582 John George John. It's 582 John George John.

0: It was broke up a little bit, Jamora, but I copied you.
1: Yeah, four copies.
0: A lot.
1: Firefighter here, stop it.
0: D.
2: Firefighter, Herbert Cup.
0: Portable 3A.
2: Lieutenant Warren, copy.
0: D.
3: Firefighter Dean, copy.
0: Portable 4A.
2: Lieutenant Warren, copy.
4: Outer Wood. Like I said, they're getting gas. They'll be 10-8 shortly.
0: I'm gonna let it check the fleet.
1: Standing 1, Gator 4, standing Walmart. Security and transfer 1.
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0: injury pretty damn thing, being positive. 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
1: Cheryl.
2: Hey, Cobb.
1: Starfire.
0: Injury pretty damn thing, also Caden's whole thing, his grandpa was wrong for not me.
1: Stand for.

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1: South NDSC, I'm 141 from stepping out at 9316 Martin Avenue on signal 4 front.
2: 10-4. I'm Cristobal Herrera, insurance confirmed.
0: Yeah,
2: 124. Can you start headed to Denny and Hospital? It's going to be just on the east side of Hospital in the eastbound lane for signal 1. Got a possible 79 on Dove Street. I can hear a female screaming inside. The male's inside as well. It's going to be the fifth house on the right. It's a yellow house.
0: Devil. Officer's going to redirect to 79.
2: 10-4.
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0: 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Yeah, 12600 Mount Pleasant Road, 12600 Mount Pleasant Road. Happy about this is XY. Push your way into the house. He did by the female left, no direction of travel.
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0: All right. She's going to be loaded up on 32-36 bus. I'll be headed to Ocean Springs. Get tonight.
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0: Yeah. 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

M13, signal 3, 58 eastbound. 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
1: 4631 Robert does not come back. The DLs for both are valid and on file. And the Nissan is valid and on file, but insurance unconfirmed.
0: Is Mississippi disabled?
2: It's on a 2015 Jeep Wrangler, insurance confirmed.
0: Careful, thank you.
3: Sorry.
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3: Eight zero one five three four five eight eight on a wall. 1028 is Paul Robert King 126. Paul Robert King 126 on the gray Dodge Grand Caravan.

0: Lux K 29. I got negative 29 for Jasmine and Marie Wall out of Pickney Room. 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

0: Jackson 116. It's going to be a signal one, Sam Kirkwood, right there near the Northeast Fire Department, Sam Kirkwood Road at the fire department. Our advice is she hit something in a roadway and it busted her radiator. She's going to be off on the side of the road in a Ford SUV, dark gray in color.
1: That's 76,000.
0: 10-4-76.

0: 105, be advised, I do have a 74 holding on O'Neill Road when you get done. Jackson 80. You're in my middle today, right? Can I get you a sticker 74 on O'Neill Road? It's going to be at 10901 O'Neill Road. 10901 O'Neill Road. Our P advises that the neighbor's melon walls are outside and they're aggressive and he's worried they're going to either hurt somebody or some other animal.
1: One at 7. Go ahead and run to the house. I'll stay here with the tow truck. He needs the keys for the car. Several.
0: Yeah,
2: 98. Lieutenant E from 80 with the courthouse trustee. 39.
0: Oh.
1: What is up for you? Ten eight from the E crash report. 10-12 to 4407 Creole. Copy starter.
3: Okay.
1: 460.

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1: Hi.
0: I'll be back tonight. No contact.
1: Talk.
2: Stadio C, Romeo 9.
1: Go ahead.
2: And 2 are departing Harrison County en route to Hancock County.
1: En route to Hancock County at 8:14.

0: 78, Cox 28.
1: Fred?
0: 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John out of Mary, 702 on a black suburban.

0: 98 Jackson, 23 Main Courthouse, engine miles 394.
1: So.
2: So, Nick, I'm having problems with the DLC. Stand by.
1: Ten four.
2: You want it?
3: Negative, it is 43.
2: 10-4.
1: I'm finished.

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0: 463.
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2: Yes.
1: Highway 63 near Kirkwood, got a one vehicle MEA, hit something on the railway, deputies on scene, no blockage, no injuries.
2: Civil. Hey, 273.
3: Go ahead.
2: Okay, Brittany and racetrack with Henry over John 943. Henry over John 943 on the black toy camera.

0: 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James McDonald, out of Socher, is negative.
1: Jackson. 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

0: Hi. Glenn Hessler out of D'Arville does have a valid EO. Negative and alpha, negative 29.
1: Okay. 10-4, can you check with you, Harrison?
0: 10-4?

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1: Good.
0: You show me back 10-8. He's been advising not to go back through and evict the individual for allowing her back on the property as well.
2: Same four by name and DOB, please. First, Jonathan, J-O-N-A-T-H, and D is in David Mill, initial Johnson, common spelling. 12-25-82.
1: What's the last name, I'm sorry?
2: Last name is Johnson, common spelling.

0: And then what's the date is supposed to be on?
1: Hey, Mama.
0: You can show me a route to that one vehicle NVA that 46 was going to go to. I'll go ahead and take it for him. I'm in the area.
2: Who's there? Okay, 46, you copy?
3: 10, boy, thank you, 25.
0: Yep, 45.

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1: 58, motorcyclist. High 10 westbound, left shoulder, exit 20. He's 10-2.
0: Motorcycle on the side of the shoulder. He has a 1051 en route. He's 10-2.
1: Simple. And take the seat call. I ran over that piece of equipment. It's worn paving equipment. I'm 10-2 as well. Back to 8.
0: Crap.
2: 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For information.

0: 58 Ashmill.
1: Hello, it's Jonathan David Johnson out of Louisiana. He is showing 1029 out of Louisiana. No extradition, in state pickup only.
0: I copied in state only, is that correct?
1: 10-4, in state only.
0: Could you advise what the charge is? Good copy, Jeff. Thank you.
1: You're welcome.

0: 16-2-1-3.
1: East 5, Jackson. You said R-32 and Engine 4 is going to be out on Highway 63 between Big Point Road and Sam Kirkwood investigating the hydraulic fluid on the road.

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1: Uh-huh. 58 Jack, I'm 43.
0: 10-4.

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0: I'll be 1012 to the Alabama State Line.
1: 10-1. Is at 6812 Cardinal, 6812 Cardinal, or he was there, excuse me. He advised there is a guy that is driving around the neighborhood and is just pulling into random driveways. He advised that it is it looks like it's a 2026 Volkswagen Tayo with a Louisiana tag on it. He's no longer on the scene, but he's just curious as to why he's pulling in random driveways.
2: 10-4, I'll go find out.
1: 10-4, he did advise. He never did get out of the vehicle. 272.
3: Should come back to a Ford Expedition.
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0: Ed.
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0: 141-123, make contact. You come to the front door.
1: Jack 1020
2: from the 66P. 10-4.
1: 370.
2: 23 ending 444.
1: Ten four. End time is 8:39.
2: Two seventy-two. 23 circuit ready for mileage.
1: Go ahead.
2: 909.
1: 10-4. End time is 8:39.
3: Name that way. Jordan Hart. Hart is spelled H-A-R-T. I'm 28, 2009. He should be listed on NCSA. 10-4,
1: that's it.
3: 4-15, where?
1: 10-4.

0: So we just got a call back from the RP. He advised that that vehicle is now on the line by the old fire station.
1: Careful.
2: Yeah, if you're on back, come from Britain.
0: 10-4.

0: 15, PD.
1: Go ahead.
0: I'm out at a cell phone storage on Lanier. Well, you call code enforcement and get them out here.
2: Lights seems out of them.

0: 20, yeah, so.
1: Good.
0: I'll be 10-6 a little bit. I have my 21 if you need me.
1: Yeah.
2: Okay, I'm out.

0: 15, did you copy?
1: Jackson.
0: Good.
1: You sit down at your location.
2: Dal.
0: Before. Absolutely not.
3: Yeah,
1: 132, same traffic.

0: Alright, 3 slash. He does have an adult charge, however, he's still a juvenile. I'm going to give him a mileage.
1: Go ahead.
0: 10940. 10940. I'm in route to the ADC with him.
1: 10-4-846. You said her?
0: Male, Jordan Hart.
1: Okay, 10-4. I thought I heard you say female.

0: 42 is getting 23.
1: Not any Jackson. Mr. 328, name only, please.
2: Hi.
1: John Ida David, 612. John Ida David, 612, on a white GMC Yukon.
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0: M13, signal 3, 59 eastbound.
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0: Mississippi, John Adam, correction, Mississippi John, Adam 5, 106.

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0: 10-4, Highway 90, westbound. Going to be close to Shell Landing. 28 is displayed on a white Ford Maverick. It's going to be Henry Charles 9838. 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

0: 55PD. I copy that signal 2 on C Cliff. 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
1: If you're 10-6, 58, head that way from the station.
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0: paired enforcement will be there in 5 to 10 minutes. They were finishing up something at 12.
1: In four.
2: So, we're out.

0: 83. There's an unlock at Hartford Commons, 3102 Eden, 3102 Eden. It's going to be apartment 18, a blue Dodge Dakota truck. We think so, anyway.
1: Yes.
2: All of them are previously trespassed.
1: And four.
3: What?
4: I'm 10-8. Good morning.
3: Good morning.
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8: We have a signal 22R at 5906 Martin Luther King. 5906 Martin Luther King. RP stated that there's multiple people going in and out of the house, and it's supposed to be abandoned.
7: 10-4, interrupt.
6: Barbara Krager. Anything?

0: 141, can I get you a copy of 69? So I have a guy that just called me. He said around the 55 to 56 eastbound that there was a silver car that ended up, his rear bumper came off, and it is in the middle of the lane. He has seen two other vehicles that have ended up hitting it. He said the car continued driving. So can you see if you can locate that and move it, please?
1: 78, copy, and notify MHP.
0: 10-4.
2: 10-4-1, mile marker, and you say it, well, I'll take care of it.
0: It's between 55 and 56 is what I was told.
2: 10-4.
0: Yeah. 10-4.

0: 141 and 78, we are now getting multiple calls.
1: Hey, Steve, we're hitting it there. Was that northwest road or southwest road?
2: North OS Road. So I think she's going to be in a turn lane or in the middle somewhere.
1: No.

0: Hey, Team PD. Just keep finding more and more people in these storage units. Copy the name?
1: Guys.
0: Timothy Rice.
1: Now 55 mile marker, you got a fender in the middle of the fast lane in the middle lane.
2: Somebody lost their bumper in the left-hand lane.
3: I just got it out of the road. I thought that's what y'all had. Is the roadway's clear now?
2: 10-4, thank you.
4: 4.
2: /78/141, apparently FD was passing and they got it. You can pinch it off.
5: Damn.
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7: 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If you need me to repeat it, I can.
8: 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The 22 Chevy Tahoe confirmed insurance, valid 726.
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2: Signal 3, motorcycle no tag, be westbound on Mallet. Right across from Ridgecrest.
1: 10-4.
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0: Stand by for tone. Units, respond to 921 Porter, 921 Porter at the Villa Maria. We don't have a room number. It's going to be the 8th floor. Someone will be waiting for you. We have elderly female, chest pains, difficulty breathing.
1: Go ahead.
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0: That comes back to a 2008 Chevy HHR, black in color, 5/6/27 to Deborah Baldwin, Brody Road in Biloxi, -29.
1: Just one, thank you.
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0: Good point.

0: Alright, 23 ADC. Ending is 10966. 10966. What's my 15 time?
1: That's going to be 839-0839.
2: U.S. Highway 11 near Fox 10 Drive. So on the southbound side, I got a 1058 vehicle, Louisiana 1028.
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2: 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On Monday, I was on my way to a call, so I didn't stop. Just come back to check on it now. I'm going to be placing a sticker on it.
1: Perfect.

0: 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We're all getting 10A. I'm going to run to the station for charges.
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0: We have a report from 5313 Griffin Street. 5313 Griffin Street. RP states there's a couple foxes running around with Maine.
2: Ten foremost point, I'll be en route to talk to RP. Be advised, the trap that I have set for foxes is set on Dantzler.
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1: You show the roadway clear at mile marker 55. 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

0: GP. Okay, it's going to be transporting one to Ocean Springs. 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They just went up, didn't see us coming back down.
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0: 83, 83, 83, 83, 83, 83, 83, 83, 83, 83, 83, 83, 83, 83, 83, 83, 83, 83, 83, 83, 83, 83, 83, 83, 83, 83, 83, 83, 83, 83, 83, 83, 83, 83, 83, 83, 83, 83, 83, 83, 83, 83, 83, 83, 83, 83, 83, 83, 83, 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83, 83, 83, 83, 83, 83, 83, 83, 83, 83, 83, 83, 83, 83, 83, 83, 83, 83, 83, 83, 83, 83, 83, 83, 83, 83, 83, John George 4448. Jackson 130. 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Check on 79-year-old female Mary Ann Almond. A piece of the daughter and says that she can't get in contact with the female. Is en route to the address this time.
1: Temple. 76, number
0: 10-4.

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1: 10-72.
0: 72 there from the ADC, and we're at the Singing River 1 Northwest and the T1, I'm sorry, the T2 band.

0: 210 to Moss Point. HBO 10-8. 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
1: Sherry 10A from ADC en route to Chancery Court in 271's unit.
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2: 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It's going to be 43.
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0: 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It's going to be at 1290 Sage Court, 1290 Sage Court. It's going to be off of Sweet Clover. Check on a Mitchell Crum, 64-year-old male. Does have health issues. She thinks that the male may have fallen.
1: So, hold her up. I'm down here, I'll go with him.
0: Huh.

0: dedicated en route to 3503 Lanier, 3503 Lanier. It's called the store, All Storage. The patient is 34-year-old male having severe chest pains. He's going to be in between the yellow and the green building.
1: Central Spine, 3503 Lanier, for chest pain.

0: 210 to Moss Point. Going to be stepping out on Downing in response to a signal 74 from yesterday. Going to be picking up a dog.
1: 10-4.
2: I'm at the ADC. I got Granger in a few minutes.
1: Disregard. Do I have a CID unit that can respond to a alarm at 3521 Montgomery Lane?
2: 18.
1: 10-4. 3521 Montgomery Lane.
3: 124, you can get 10 80, 43.
2: 10-4.
4: In a large trailer, that's too large for the road with no signages. Tony just want us to be aware.

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1: Joel Crum.
0: Tom.
2: Reasonably.

0: Jackson, I'll make contact. 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
0: Jackson, you send Katie in, please.
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0: We'll be calling 90 today, just where we took the patient yesterday home.
1: 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It sounded familiar. I'll change it.
0: It's the same 64-year-old male that I went to. We transported from the hospital to home yesterday.
2: 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I'll transport.
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0: Chris, you have a patient assist at 2501 Parkville Drive, 2501 Parkville Drive. Individual is attempting to exit a transportation bus. Singing River Hospital is on scene with them. The wheelchair is trapped on the rail of the bus, and they're needing some assistance getting that off.
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2: Negative.
1: Just look.

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1: 10-4. Nine one,
0: you 43. 43. 10-4. In the calling charges,
2: Lieutenant. From Downing.
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0: 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Can you give me that over?
1: 10-4, U.S. Arms, Charles, Ocean, 6-8, John. 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
0: Are you looking at a Toyota Highlander or a Mercedes?
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5: 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I'll head that way. Let them know it's going to be a few because I got to come up through County Farm Road.
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0: 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John David, 828. John David, 828. Displayed on the Silver Wrangler.
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0: 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Can y'all help them unload in the ER, please?
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7: Highway 43 and 603, you got a vehicle versus tractor, blockage and possible injuries. It's going to be 18843 Highway 43 and Cross Street Highway 603.

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0: Be advised that Highway 43 is going to be closed down according to Hancock County.

0: 2450. I'll be blocking westbound Highway 90.
1: Tip 4, blocking westbound 90.

0: 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There's nothing out here. 10-8. I'll be en route to General Light.
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3: Can you go down to 1526 Tucker, 1526 Tucker? It's the informative system building for the school district. It's coming in as a medical alarm, but there's no answer at the premises.
0: Stand by.
3: Are you near Alton?
0: Jump off.
3: What about reports of a tanker truck on I-10 westbound from the Alabama state line? Apparently the truck is leaking some kind of fuel from the back of the truck going westbound I-10 from the Alabama state line.
0: Careful, I'll turn around. Right here at the county barn. If you would, go ahead and notify CTED also, commercial vehicle enforcement.
3: 10-4, we just let MHP know as well.
1: And fraud.
4: 10-4.
3: And if the caller just had a tanker truck.
0: Therefore, I'll play Eeny, Meeny, Money, Moe.
3: MC, go ahead.
5: It'll be Hubert and 2nd Street with a black Lexus, no 28.
3: 10-4.
5: I'll have M8 in the unit with me.
3: 10-4.

0: Can you try to get a hold of that car, please, from the last call and passenger my 21, please?
1: You are extremely muffled. I'm not understanding anything you're saying. All I heard was put her through to my 21.
0: Can you contact the RP from last call and pass her through 21, please, ma'am?
1: 10-4.
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0: Don't worry, let me give you your name, DOB. 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
1: Kevin.
0: Last is Mary Charles, Adam Nora, David, Robert Edward William. First is David Thomas Belling, 41 of 81. 41 of 81.
1: John Ida Mary, 031. John Ida Mary, 031, displayed on the Nissan. Green color.
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0: All right, Katie, receive refusal. 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
1: B-23 ADC. Units respond in front of 101 Hickory. 101 Hickory is going to be a man on a bicycle that was hit by a vehicle. Stand for.
2: Hey, did you realize that was a child hit by a vehicle?
1: Man on a bike hit by a vehicle.
2: Cool. Traffic being route. Yeah, right.

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2: We're 10:43 at this point. It appears to have minor injuries.
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4: 29 for Michael Andrew Gonzalez. Status is eligible. ID card expired 2015 and EL expires in 2030.
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0: 14 to 8. Is the road open? 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
1: We've got the road open, and it's one way right here by Mississippi Power, so they're already working traffic.
0: Oh.
2: 4060, I got a name and date of birth for the victim.
3: Go ahead.
2: Derek Dudenhostel, 12176. It's going to be David Echo Robert James.

0: 120-76. Forty-six feet, also be advised, cancel fire. And Acadian 23.
1: 10-4, and I have no return on that name and date of birth.
0: Copy. Can you copy a social?
1: Go ahead.
0: 251-69-1230. Again, that's 251-69-1230.
1: 10-4, is it about 0-29?
2: 10-4.
3: Eight to 14. You just want to go to where we were heading. We'll meet you there in a minute.
4: 10-4. We're on government just east of you.
3: It's pretty backed up. You all can find a way around that. It'd probably be easier on it.
1: Have a signal suit seat, signal suit seat, 6501 Highway 9, 6501 Highway 9. It's going to be the Heritage House restaurant.
2: The name of that street?

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1: 1024 from the jail, ready to copy charges.
0: Go ahead.
1: Going to be drunkenness in a public place, inside of a government building. Show me back out of Jackson County Justice Court.
0: Go.
2: Deputy. Hey, what you got?
3: 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No apparent injuries.

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0: Devil?
1: Email, please.
0: Devil?
2: One refusal.
0: Stand for.

0: Stand by for tone. East Fire, need you to respond to 6004 Toller Road. 6004 Toller Road. RP advises the house is full of smoke, doesn't see flames, and no one's in the house. There's machinery in the building and gas and butane.
1: Four and Arthur. Four and thank you for seeing me out.
2: This what was the name of the road?
0: Timber Trail Drive.
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0: Jackson, 116. Can I get you en route with SD 26004 Toller Road? 6004 Toller Road. I'll be advised that the house is full of smoke. Does not see flames. There is a machine and gas near the building.
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0: 132. Eric Jones out of Biloxi does have a valid EO. He's negative in house, negative 29.
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0: 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I'm in the Circle K parking lot with John Henry David 606. John Henry David 606. The black Honda Civic.
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1: Hey.
0: FD's on scene. They said everything's 43. You can end 25. 10-4.
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1: I-10 East, exit 24, white Chevy Equinox, disabled from the side of the road. They ran out of gas. Roadside is 2 hours ETA.
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2: Paul William Adam, 2 Adam Zebra, repeating Paul William Adam, 2 Adam Zebra.
0: I'm back 10-8 from that stop. That vehicle will be out of service in the parking lot of the city limits liquor store.

0: I got a gas can. I'll meet them at the exit 24.
1: Copy. Thank you. Plus the case. 15, you copy Nora 806. Want to meet that disabled vehicle.
2: Yeah, bro. Appreciate you.
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0: 1280. Can you check him all around?
1: 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Suicide in Jackson. Show me 10-8.
2: Ten four.
3: Ten four. It'll be 132 and 141 right here for the escort as well.
2: 10-4.
0: Come on, Crystal.
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0: 105 Jack. Can you count 20 yet?
1: Okay.
0: David Robert Ocean, William Edward. David Robert Ocean, William Edward.
1: Elantra, black in color to Deacon Row, out of Anclet, at that address, negative 29, expired 10 of 24. 10 of 24.
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1: Jarvis Davis, follow DL, negative 4, negative 29.
0: Definitely, thank you.
2: Jackson, 116.
3: Right.
2: To 6004 Toller Road. 6004 Toller Road, where that 36 was. FD just advised that there is a bag with a $100 bill in it that was on the side of the road. They're requesting a deputy.

0: 105 Jackson.
1: Yeah.
0: He's 43. He's just trying to get some sleep. Show us back tonight.

0: Me preparo. Sam, King, Nora, Mary, Ida, Robert.
1: Yes.
2: Okay, is there going to be a Mississippi tag?
3: Romeo is 972, have arrived back in Harrison County.
4: Arrived in Harrison County at 1136.

0: She's going to be on the westbound side in the Chevrolet Equinox on the shoulder. She's looking at the sign for exit 24 in front of Bucky's.
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0: Next, I'm going to have two more for you. From Mississippi, John Henry X-ray 057, John Henry X-ray 057.
1: 2014 Honda, silver in color, 2K Love Busby, out of North Point, negative 29, expires 10 of 26.
0: Sample.
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0: 78. So I just called Biloxi, well, I've been on the phone with Biloxi a few times now, to see if they were going to pick it up because that's what this shows. According to her, the request was denied, so I guess once you get to the bridge, they're on their own.
1: Yeah, well, they got scraping, so they're busy.
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0: 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Occurred at 4305 Gautier Van Cleve Road, the One Stop Pond.
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0: 136, be on stepping out to Signal 6 on Highway 90 in front of McDonald's. Copy on Mississippi 28. 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
1: Gonna be a red and color Honda Elantra. We're gonna be at Turner in Washington, right next to BK.

0: approximate 30 feet. 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
2: What's the house number of the neighbor that called in?
3: Sagos. 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
2: 10-4, thank you.
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0: 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RB states his mother is not answering the phone and hasn't been answering and wants to know if she's okay.
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0: Westfire, standby for tone. 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It's going to be a residential fire alarm. 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

0: Nudie units together to 3301 Lowe's, correction, 3301 Denny, Lowe's parking lot for signal 1. Signal 136. It's between Lowe's and Murray's. It's a black Tundra and a white Chevy Colorado.
1: Center 4. 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We have to investigate.

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1: 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It's going to be residential Berg. 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
1: Go ahead.
2: Mississippi 28, John Charles 384. Can't quite make it out. It's going to be a white and color Chevy Cruze. We're going to be on Vianville, right by James. Going eastbound.
1: 40, Sam.
0: Alabama 28, Adam 1, Edward 865.
1: White male subject that was shirtless sitting there at the gas station, unknown direction of the black SUV. Put your RV in a black officer.
3: She says 10 police.

0: 46 duty. I got a name and date of birth.
1: Can't cover out here. 10-4-22-56-2256.
2: Both drivers have a valid DL. Insurance unconfirmed on this.
1: Yeah, we're right here.

0: That would be Omega 29.
1: Registration for that Mississippi 28, the John Charles 384.
0: DeVore comes back to a 13 Chevy Cruze, white in color, to Holmes Motor on a multiple confirmed insurance, and it is valid 10 of 26.

0: 33, so you're on a tag.
1: Go ahead.
0: John George 1852. Is this plate on the Toyota?
1: Post contact for 2015, Toyota Tacoma, gray in color, expressions 2 of 27. John or Kevin Cope off of Waycross Drive in Biloxi is negative.
0: All right. I'm going to get that one address. Yeah, I'm going to get that one.

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2: Eight,

0: 46 feet. We also be advised individuals are going to handle it themselves.
1: Can a VHF have somebody check on her within the next 72 hours?
0: Okay. 46 advised, they're
2: going to
0: handle it
2: themselves. Sorry, that's 10-11. 47-43.
1: /124.
3: Are you going to have a report on that?
1: 10-4.

0: He's right there on the street behind me. I forgot what his house.
1: To the other side of Lexington. He's up at the house he's parked at. One, two, two, zero. 1220.

0: I'm right behind them. We're going on to Brooklyn right now. Madison Drive.
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3: 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Good.
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2: Yeah. 10-15.
0: Oh. All right, Mississippi Dale.
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0: 802-17.

0: 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It'll be Mr. Remy Pickram.
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1: What?
0: It's going to be 161 John George Robert. Should come back to a Nissan Maxima, black in color.
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1: The traffic problem at Ocean Springs Road and Government, Ocean Springs Road and Government. The arms are down for CSX Railroad. CSX has already been contacted, but it's causing traffic problems.
0: Can you show me Iowa 33?
2: 10-4.
3: The train stopped just before the crossing.
4: 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If there's something you can do to help ease the traffic issues, if you need us, let us know.
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0: 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White Jeep, personalized tag, Mississippi 3 William 4 7 William over Young, 3 William 4 7 William over Young.

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2: Twenty-seven, thirty-six, 2736.

Officer. Got a report of signal 68, signal 68, 4513, Cinemax Office, 2530, Cinemax Office, Department, not to the department down here. The neighbor called stating that it was two young guys standing on her neighbor's door and they have signal 46.

0: 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And then
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2: Street.
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2: Okay, the 4915 Kane Circle, 4915 Kane Circle. She said there's a John Tavius Jones out there she wants to leave causing a disturbance.
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0: You do. 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
2: Mississippi Tang, Neon and Gray, sedan possibly. John Henry Mary 527. John Henry Mary 527. I need the address on.
1: You say it was again, because I've got a Honda Civic and a Toyota. It does not give me the model though.
2: Honda.

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2: Negative. 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
1: So, thank you.
0: You're welcome.

0: Hey, Brad, where are you at?
1: 52 West.
0: Hey, there's a black Volkswagen SUV Texas tag. I can't tell if he's running from me or what, but I'm having a hard time catching up.
1: Temple, I was looking at east. I'm turning around now.
0: All right, we're coming up on about the 52 now.
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2: Calls out of airport, Texas, negative 29, expiration is 1026.
1: 10-4, we're signal 3 weather, that's 50, westbound.

0: 272 SL, I'll be stepping out of circuit.
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1: Good.
0: It's going to be at 4220 Coventry Drive, 4220 Coventry Drive, 17-year-old female, not responsive, but breathing.
2: He's fire. Stand by for Tom. East fire, need you to respond to 4220 Coventry Drive, 4220 Coventry Drive, got a female passed out, unknown how long she's been that way, she is breathing, Katie engine route.
1: East fire, copies. We're free, 3.

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1: 10-4.
2: Ten 72 SO.
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0: 57, pulling into Green Dream Tobacco, Mississippi 28th Boy, Lincoln, Adam, Sam, Young, Nora. That's Boy, Lincoln, Adam, Sam, Young, Nora.
2: Copy.
3: Hey.
2: 124 copies.
3: I'm John, Ida, George, run top nine. Honda Accord.
1: Confirmed insurance. Valid.

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1: Got it.
2: 64 East Georgia, Adam 7777, boy.
1: 10-4.
0: Thanks, I was listening.
1: 33. 37.
0: Can you, I'll be out at the corner of Lancaster, 0458, at the Signal 30 house. There's, looks like a door's been kicked in. If you could roll me a unit.
1: What?
3: ...141, being around something.
0: Let's see, case number is 0175-0175. 4900 Lancaster, I believe. Or, correction, 4900 Old Fort Bayou.
1: 10-4.
3: 33 is what it's done.
0: Infantry, that's another Georgia deal.
1: Dad.
0: 043-11-3400.
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0: 10-4.
5: 124 on that.
1: American Insurance, it's negative 29, bar 726 to a 2020 Chevy Tahoe, black in color, no DL's license, negative 29, negative 4.
0: Civil.
1: Six, 13, 36.
4: Point, negative.
0: So I'm standing by for a second here before we make entry.
1: 10-4.
3: 33, so check that name through us, please.
2: Well, we're getting 23 as well.
1: 10-4.
0: The car's been out there for about 2 weeks now. It had a car brother at one point. Door's wide open, windows are wide open. Trying to see if anybody's in there.
6: She was in George County, Joe.

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2: 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Yeah, thanks
1: for it. Be advised, I have a signal sway up. Signal sway up is SR8. Present is going to be in room number 4.
2: Table 40.
3: Tempo

0: Hey, Station 2, do we have any owner information on this resident?
1: Stand by.
2: Hi.
1: I have a signal 8808 Graham Road. All we can hear is a female yelling in the background. Nobody's talking to dispatch.
2: Cancel.
3: 114 Jackson is fire got on scene of that 72.
1: 10-4 FD is on scene for that 72.
3: 10-4, 43. I'm going to back 20 on that 79.
4: On 15, I'm heading to the station. Handle this incident we just got. Got any questions for the hospital, just call.
0: Ten four.
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1: And 4 and 13. Heat in house. It shows to be a 75-year-old man. No contact information at all.
0: Got an address?
1: Negative. No.
0: So we're looking. We've got multiple items missing from the residence.
1: 10-4.3-9-6-5-8 and time is 13:42.
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0: Symptoms, got a vehicle accident, vehicle versus an ambulance, unknown injuries, and unknown blockage. It's going to be Highway 26 at Central Station.
1: Thank you.
2: Yeah, four. I'm about a minute out.
1: Come on.
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0: The owner of the house is deceased.
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1: Hey.
3: Traffic on 46 will be en route to Cedar Lake, Harley.

0: 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The female party is supposed to be there. They're separated.
1: Careful.
0: Her name's going to be Lori.
1: Careful.
2: One of the coming four names. Michael Hudson. James Hammond. Courtney Smith.

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2: 22, same traffic.
1: 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Right.
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2: 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Which house is it?
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2: Turn off.
3: 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That 747.
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1: 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John, Henry 722. Great Nissan.
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6: On Carly Drive, I just need some hands. 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
7: Indy 24, copy. One will do it. You think we need two?
6: 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We can get him out of here before transport gets here.
7: Jake has been released from Singing River Hospital. New transport going back today.
0: There's one.
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9: 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Go ahead and copy this. 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
0: Go ahead and come in to North Dakota.
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0: 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John George, John 997. 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
1: 34. Are you ready? They're both negative. 141, go ahead.
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2: 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He's around the main car.
0: Affirmative.
1: We're clear and safe.
0: Or black in color. The expiration on it is 5/25 to a Natasha Barnett out of Gulfport. It's negative. Your ID card only comes back to Christopher Root out of Ocean Springs. He is negative in house, negative 29.
3: 10-4, you just said ID card?
0: 10-4, it shows he has a suspended DL.
3: 10-4, can you send us that by my 21, please?

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1: Okay.
0: 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I'll just give them that 10-8, party separate.

0: 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Can you do a welfare check at 4105 Hospital at South Mississippi Smile? There's a male in a wheelchair sitting in the parking lot. Looks like he needs help.
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0: 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Person's going to be a Mississippi Gale, 802-267-790 with a Texas tag.
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1: Honestly, figured there's a big, aggressive, large brindle pit that was in her yard and it was walking toward Main Street.
3: I'm out of 33. Did both of these parties return? Get a turn on.
0: Mississippi Specialized Tag for King Mary. For King Mary.
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0: 10-4. 10-8, E-Cred. Describe 10-8, parking lot crashing.

0: 124-136, be advised, it's going to be Frank Miller. He was discharged from the hospital. There's nothing more they can do to help him, and he's just wanting some assistance.
1: 33 slash 2, we're both getting 10-8. They've been released.
2: 10-4.
3: Yeah, 10-4.
2: 10-4.
3: Back from that Sonoma.
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4: Ten 4, Canyon request backup. 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
0: 5, Nora, Paul, Edward, 3-4, Adam, Frank, 5, John, Henry, 707-817. Signal 31 issue.
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0: as it comes back to the 2018 Hyundai Sonata, gray in color, to a Bruce Jerome Rogers off of Hickory Road in Biloxi. It's negative.
1: Four. Just notate that it's a Vanda with no tires or wheels on it behind the 4900 old Fort Value.
0: 10-4.
2: Hey, Jesse.
3: Okay.
2: Two cars, doors open in the front. I don't see him, but there are two cars in the driveway. One of them is bogus.
3: So, we'll get up there and have a chat with him, see if he'll tell us anything.
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1: Are y'all out on Sunnyside?
2: Sunnyside. Station will be out at Sunnyside Drive. 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It's going to be Matthew Bowden's residence, reference to signal 4.
4: Four. 827.
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0: Thank you, sir.
1: Sorry, Lenny.
0: They got him winched out. I'm by a 10-8 roadway back to Hewlett County there.
1: Hello.
2: One, three.
3: 138.
2: Randall
3: 713. Oh, don't you're driving? Are you sure?

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1: 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I just watched her put it on.

0: Can I have a unit respond in front of the Chevron on Ocean Springs Road, 1264 Ocean Springs Road? There's a Nissan van that's broken down in the roadway, blocking the whole lane of traffic.
1: Comes back to the 2008 Ford Edge, red in color. It's going to be expiration of 5-27, Kelly Gunkel, off of Woodland Drive in Ocean Springs, negative.
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I'm going to be 1343, 1409, case number 3, case number, practice. Yeah. 10-4, case number 3, great.

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2: Florida 7-23, ending is 4-9-8.
1: 10-4. 273, attachment.
3: 273.
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0: Sorry, 1-3.
4: Can you call the hospital, please? Find out which security officer brought Mr. Miller out here in their wheelchair and in their scrubs, and have him either come here to the scene or call me, please.

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1: Good.
0: Can you go to Ocean Springs Expedia route to Ocean Springs Road just in front of the Chevron? Got a disabled vehicle in the middle of the roadway.

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3: Hello, insurance.
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3: You're welcome.
4: On 15, off point 23.
3: Fifth floor.

0: is Aaron here?
1: Yeah.
0: 10A from the Marine Corps House and around to the ADC, 1015, 3000.
1: Can you say Jackson? Good. 25. 71.
2: 271, sir. 271. How many 1051 power for County Corps after the ADC?

0: Then, Bruce, can you copy the VIN for the ambulance? They don't have a tag.
1: Go ahead and put that VIN for the ambulance.
0: It's going to be 3 Charles 6, Lincoln Robert Victor, David Charles, my bad, David George 1, Paul Edward 5, 72243.
2: Oh, yeah.

0: 234, over.
1: I don't need to read the email sent to my email.
2: It's not out this region.
1: So.
0: Respond to the CVS 2190 Bienville, 2190 Bienville, 3 for the female passed out. Is breathing.
2: Before you go.
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2: 27 is the 4A. Dodge Ram 23, 2023.

0: Boy, stand by.
1: One 169 Jackson back tonight.
0: Still.

0: floor for you. E23, the roadway's clear. You should be tonight.
1: Three six four eight macro, signal for us.
0: So.
2: What's the
0: Go ahead.

0: Can you go ahead?
1: Tip or patient's going to be declining transport this time. I'll be out getting a refusal.
0: The refusal, you are 239.
1: I'll do it. I'm wondering where they were here.
2: Next case number, please.
3: 24, give me a 21, please.
4: 8A, is he 29, the subject?
3: Stand for.
4: Well, I'm in route 1-2.

0: 15, what's your numerics?
1: 27 blocks.
2: Go ahead.
1: You show me 1024. It's going to be J1. Ready to copy last names.
2: Go ahead.
1: Driver 1 is Rouse. Driver 2 is Earthheart. Earthheart.
2: Yeah, go ahead and spell those things.
1: Well, I'm about to give you 21.
2: Hello.
3: SRA Campus Police, Sienna Nobles, badge number 160.
4: MC from Mississippi 28.
2: Go ahead.
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0: Can you check on Telephone Road? It's going to be north of Bruce Evans Drive, closer to the Justice Court. A low line power line hanging down.
1: Several.
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2: 10-4.
1: Yeah, I was just looking at the shit, not yet. 10-4.
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0: 47, if you would, go ahead and roll another unit, traffic patrol, eastbound 11, sorry, eastbound all Spanish.
1: 10-4, 55, you copy?
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0: We got Mitchell's Towing and Denny Beecham's en route.
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0: Hey, any traffic's back tonight. 46 will still be 10-6.
1: John Ida Henry 164. John Ida Henry 164.
2: 28, please.

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0: 55 ED 23.
1: I'm pretty
0: 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Mr. DL, 419 gets a return.
1: Five Charles Victor, zero Lincoln Lincoln, 519072. Again, that's 3 Nora 1, Charles Paul, 5 Charles Victor, zero Lincoln Lincoln, 519072. 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
0: 1591, Adam Frank over Tom. 1591, Adam Frank over Tom. Going to be a Honda Pilot Gray.
1: Comes back to a 2025 Honda Pilot. Comes back to a Crystal Gardner at the address of Alexis Lane.
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1: Adam Robert King, Edward Lincoln Adam, again that's Adam Robert King, Edward Lincoln Adam, Honda Sport, Honda 4.
0: 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R. Kalen Davis, Moss Point, -29 insurance, unconfirmed.
1: Simple, we got a 2/40, 49 is left.
2: 27. At 28, going to come back to a 2021 Honda Palaz valid license with expiration 6/27 with confirmed insurance.

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0: No.
1: Go ahead. -29 on a 2021 Dodge Charger, purple in color, with expired tag as of 3/23, registered to a DeMario McGee, with unconfirmed insurance.
0: 10-4, what's the tag displaying on that?
3: 10-4, it's going to be a hit and run after the 5-mile RMS report.
4: 10-4.
1: Row, David Warren.
0: 10-4, thank you.

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1: 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I just removed it.

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0: 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One from the 106. Be advised, that was signal 1, Highway 63 and Bryson Street, no injuries.
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1: It's going to be at the Dollar General, 25597, Highway 613. 25597, Highway 613. I'd be advised that there's a white male limping, black pants, blue t-shirt in the parking lot. He's been out there for about 2 hours and he looks very confused.
0: Male, from Justice Court back to the ADC, starting mileage 076.
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0: Not sure. I'm just watching the lunch, a break for you, dispatcher. 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
1: 239.
2: Sorry.
1: Ten more. If you go in the prayer book, it's going to be the same one. We got a refusal on a few minutes ago. She said she would call back if she needed to.
2: 4.
3: Be advised right now, the stick is 12, and I've got a lot of damage here. 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
1: 28 Mississippi 28 when you're ready. David over Adam Young, it's a disabled veteran tag.
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0: DD40.
1: Go ahead.
0: Ten four, traffic is tied up. Highway 57, the Chevron gas station. There was a signal one fender bender right by the gas station. They want to make a report. They are pulled into the gas station. It is a black Yukon and a blue Raptor.

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0: No.
2: 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Seven seven eight Ocean over Mary.
4: Two thousand 19 Ford, white color, expression 227, Caitlin Humphries.
5: 7-4. I have a second Mississippi DL when you're ready.
6: Go ahead.
0: Redway, and then hit in the ditch, then I got back on the road.
7: 10-4, I'm about to say 23.
0: Come on.
7: Closing description again.
0: White male, limping, black pants, blue t-shirt.
7: Sample.
6: Five is at the corner of Martin Luther and Elma.
8: Juliet Mike 306. Juliet Mike 306. I'll be on Robert McGee Road.
9: I have 14909 Parker. 14909 Parker Road.
0: 10-4.
5: Number out here.
2: Is that the Dollar General north or south of Hurley? Yes, sir.
0: Ten four. The other RP advisors, the male was walking southbound almost to Rosedale Turk Road.
10: First 28 is on 2024 Ford Bronco Brown and Coat, correction gray in color to a sickening Zipco. Second stage is on a 2015 Toyota Highlander maroon in color to a Harold or Teresa Highland, expired 227 negative. DL contract to a Teresa Highland, DL's a valid, 6 negative. Second DL contract to a Reba Driscoll, DL's a valid, negative.
5: 10-4.
8: PRQ 10-3. Mississippi DL 1 ready.
6: Go ahead.
8: 802-781-713. 802-781-713. I'm just filling out this file and if you've got any history.
11: Sorry, I'm actually too agitated and I was possibly going to be low blood sugar.
8: Ten-4, did insurance come out confirmed on that vehicle?
2: Ten-4.
11: Sure.

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0: 31 Vinny, copy 2, Mississippi 28, and 2 Mississippi 27.
1: Got it.
0: First 28, John Henry Sam, 439 on a Ford Escape. The second is John Henry Tom, 397 on a Honda Accord. First 27 is 801-819407. The second one is 800-624842.
2: Yeah,
3: that's all, Zach. I'm back tonight.

0: I'm sorry, 137, 137.
1: Engineering copy.
2: You don't have to get.
3: Four,
4: he has to call. 10-4 is going to be first short of some breath, elderly female. It'll be lot 137, 137.
2: 455 on a blue charger.
5: He comes back to the 2018 Dodge Charger, blue in color, suspicious 7 of 26, Tiffany Houston out of Hattiesburg, is negative.
6: Stay worthy.
3: Go ahead.
6: From Mississippi and DO 801-09-4963.
3: K36, I got -29, so that's 2019 Mercedes white and color is valid. Expiration is 9/2026. -29 for Percy Dwayne Pittman out of Hattiesburg. 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
2: Go ahead.
0: It's going to be the Reserve Apartment, 6721 Washington Avenue, 6721 Washington Avenue. So we had a female that had called 911. She left the line open. We could hear her telling a man not to come near her. She could not give us the apartment number, though. We're trying to see where she plotted. We're actually going to send a picture to your phone of where she plotted at.
3: What was that? Did you copy that second? Mississippi 28, Mississippi DL.
4: Good.
3: Mississippi 28 is John George John 209 DL 802-559-887.
4: Go ahead.
5: You need a 10-9 on that Mississippi DL.
4: Yeah, it's about
3: it to Erica
0: Cunningham, negative. 10-4. Jackson, 76, skipping the witness. Jackson 114, copy of signal 1 MHP, possible 1S.
3: Yeah, what is it?
0: Command I-1066 eastbound, I-1066 eastbound. It's going to be a car rear-ended by an 18-wheeler. There are children in the vehicle.
6: Insurance is confirmed by the driver's bill.
7: From 614 and 63.
0: 10-4, it's going to be an 18-wheeler and a Lincoln Navigator tan in color. Would you have a KD in that MH panel?
2: Okay.
0: 10-4.
8: I-10 East Mile 66. I take eastbound 66. You got a Lincoln Navigator versus a 18-wheeler. Children are in the Navigator. They state no injuries, but county is sending Acadian anyway.
3: One very serious as well.
4: So.
3: He's 1012F and route to O'Reilly's. Starting is going to be 573.
5: Foxtrot 1. 124 PD, it's going to be a 39.
0: Where is that? 1531.
1: Do you
0: want to
1: see
2: the
8: facts tonight? 10-4. Yeah. Go ahead with it. K-27 disregard. 36 is going to take it for you.
9: 27, Pat. I appreciate that. 36.
2: Sure.
9: Okay. 47.
4: Fourth Street, 4600 Fourth Street. Gonna be harassment. 4th Street, 8th Boyfriend, and 8th Girlfriend,
10: 4600 4th Street. To
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10: Ten four.
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2: 0120086140 28 would be 373. John Boy George. 136.

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3: 10-4. 47. Okay, back to Marianne.
4: 10-4, we're going to check with the leasing office real quick.
3: Well, I've been sitting here constantly looking through all the Mariannes that we have.
5: It appears to have been involved in an accident. There are 3 occupants just standing around looking. The RP who works for MGCC does not know if they have hit any fire department equipment, and there doesn't appear to be anyone at the fire department at this time.
0: Inform right.
2: Action 2.
3: 49.
2: Give me that 21, I'll see your detail, though.

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1: 10.
2: And so, what's that phone number?
1: Good evening.
2: K-29 Lucy, same traffic.
1: Lucy, I'm real.

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1: And four, it's going to be Marianne Coe, and she's in apartment 40.

0: 49, did you copy?
1: 49 copies.
0: Thank you.
2: Building 4 is on the end. Once you take a right, should be on the left side. Huh?

0: 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I'm coming over here straight through. Don't send me in that serious injuries.
1: Joint, copy.
2: Hello.
0: Jackson, the right lane's still clear for traffic.

0: Frank, Lincoln, Sam, Henry.
1: Ten four, very much appreciate it.
2: I'm about to be out of Lincoln and going to 10-11. It looks like it's flooding just west of our location.
0: 10-4.
3: 105 comes back to 2018 Volkswagen black in color to Richard French. Elevation Springs, negative 29, far 7 and 26.
0: 10-4, is there a service attached to that 20?
3: Confirmed through Allstate.
1: 197.
4: Everon on OS Road, start fingers ending 574, 574.

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1: Yes.
0: Henry David Tom, 7183. Copy, another tag.
1: Okay.
0: This is B-30 tag, 7554.
2: Cancel, there's one down the road from you. You'll be closer to.
1: You advised the B-30 tag, 7554, correct?
0: 7554.
3: One of our Jacks, I miss Bill. It's 802-892-112.
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0: Simple. What do you want over spinal 42?
8: Ten for mineral from Coastal Chevron.
0: Five to 41, we're heading that way.
1: One 51, both vehicles are negative.

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1: Yeah, Florida, you have that catch pole?
2: Negative, I got rid of it a while ago.
1: Damn.
2: Hello. Delta Chevron, ending is going to be 575-575.
3: 115 Lost Point, 43 back tonight.
0: Careful.
4: Can you go to kind of slow and speak with the RC there?
5: Simple. 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I already spoke with him. That's 43. HBO.
0: J21.
6: J20 Village.
0: Go ahead.
6: Can you notify Gulfport? They're going to have a 1050 J1 on 49 just south of the interstate.
0: 10-4. Road blockage.
6: I'm moving them out of the road now. It's just a front rear collision. Minor damage. In a white passenger car and a blue four-door F-150. Into the Shell gas station on whatever this first intersection is right here, south of the interstate. Creosote, I believe, right?
0: 10-4, they got the call, they're just waiting on someone to get freed up.
6: Come on.
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8: Hey.
7: It's going to be east of 8516 Starfish Avenue, 8516 Starfish Avenue to the east of that address. I'll be advised that she heard a few gunshots.
8: No. Negative. 10. 26, 10 years. 10. Katie and Dick get a refusal there, 10-8. I'm moving up towards the county line, just waiting on the word. Final subject, please.
9: OEIMLK, Mississippi, John Henry Victor, 179, John Henry Victor, 179, Silver Accord, Black, correction, Silver.
0: So, west side of the hospital, right inside the main entrance, get a signal 1, no injury, black avalanche, black dancing.
10: Third 2 PD, copy Mississippi deal.
0: So.
6: 416, I copy you. Blessing.
0: Go ahead.
6: You show me in the area? Show me eastbound or westbound?
10: I can't eastbound.
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1: 116 Jackson, they say how long it might be? 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

0: 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Got two tags.
1: Go for it.
0: First one's disabled body, 5393 William. 5393 William.
2: I can eastbound right at the entrance exit for the interstate in the median. There's two vehicles, a white vehicle and a silver Infiniti QX80. They were in a signal one, no injuries.
0: We'll be there, right?

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1: Joe.
0: Six speeding.
2: Good.
3: Begin out with a signal six vehicle in the median, Florida, 42 boy, Sam, Union X-ray. It's on 90 westbound in the field.
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1: Respond to the First Federal Bank 3905 Bienville. 3905 Bienville, in the back area of the parking lot, a woman, it's going to be a hit and run. She's going to be waiting in her Honda CRV. 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
2: 10-4. What's the closest to 66?

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1: What is that?
2: Florence, y'all said it's the truth or not.
1: Can I?
2: And she actually keeps breathing up. Any better?
1: 10-4-8. 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
0: 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Can you try to make contact? 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

0: 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Got a 16. 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

0: 760-247-138, also Mississippi, tag when ready. John Henry Lincoln, 726, John Henry Lincoln, 726, Freddy Color Honda.
1: Who's
2: the value? 48. 10-4, it's a trouble. Drove up on another signal, westbound, close to exit ramp, 61. Stand by for the information.

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0: Is there a wreck westbound on the bridge, or are they just all rubbernecking?
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0: Good afternoon, you show me tonight. I'm in route to West Side.
1: 10 and 4, good afternoon. You.
2: Okay, it is on the 7th, 7th, 7th, 7th, 7th, 7th, 7th, 7th, 7th, 7th, 7th, 7th, 7th, 7th, 7th, 7th, 7th, 7th, 7th, 7th, 7th, 7th, 7th, 7th, 7th, 7th, 7th, 7th, 7th, 7th, 7th, 7th, 7th, 7th, 7th, 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7th, 7th, 7th, 7th, 7th, 7th, 7th, 7th, 7th, 7th, 7th, 7th, 7th, 7th, 7th, 7th, 7th, 7

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2: I guess you're 1025, Mr. Vanney says you can take the family all the way down to Enterprise.
1: Alright, tell Mr. Vanney, thank you.
3: Yeah, I did.
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2: Thirty-three, you copy?
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0: Go ahead.
4: The bus is 7316, Highway 613. 7316, Highway 613. Do a welfare check on several dogs. Tied up. Skinny bones. No food awarded.

0: One, I got green and beige.
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0: Yep.
1: It's going to be a Hunter Green, Wrangler, Sport Wrangler Jeep.
0: Jeff 4, it is also confirmed.
1: Jeff 4.
2: I'm going to say Tay Jerry from George County, you got Southern comes in 8.
3: 10-4.

0: 47P, I got that second 28, 27 in. Got it.
1: Was your signal 6 from Kill to Lil a gray, possibly Chevy truck?
2: Negative, with a little black SUV.
1: 10-4, do you happen to be near Kill to Lil? I have a different one.
2: Hey, Joel.
1: Advise, it's Kill to Lil eastbound, not too far from 603, gray, possibly Chevy truck. It's in the middle of the road. Callers are having to go around it.
2: Hey, well.

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1: Gonna be out with a 66 off of Bienville, right here on the service road by Auto Park.
2: So, very simple, I'll be out with it. I'll be at 20 over at Circle 25 House.
0: 7-4.
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3: 10-4, 10-8, crash report on file. PD-247, the tag came back unconfirmed on insurance, and DL is valid, also firearm permit holder.

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1: 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I'm 10-7.

0: PD-247, they were already coming from 57, and they should be there very shortly.
1: 419-405, flight to Goma.
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2: station 2. 42 Central, we're going to be stopping on the westbound off ramp at exit 2.
3: 7-4.
4: Assistant traffic.
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5: that? 10-4. Yes, ma'am.

0: 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It's a white Nissan.
1: 10-4.
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0: Initiated lights by Choctaw, passing West Lamar. They're not acknowledging.
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4: 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I'm getting some highway patrols going.
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0: 760-317-091.
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0: Tatiana Rivera, first name, Tom, Adam, Tom, Ida, Adam, Nora, Nora, Adam, last name, Robert, Ida, Victor, Edward, Robert, Adam, date of birth, 7-18-08.
1: 7-4, copy. Central 124, can you copy a trespassing?
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1: It's going to be in the area of Highway 43 by Lee Town Road, Highway 43 by Lee Town Road near the bridge. Caller advised, blue car, white car, parked. Subjects are trespassing onto his property to get to the creek. He wants them gone. Caller's not out there at this time.
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3: What's that?
2: It's blinking black and yellow?
3: It's not blinking black and yellow, it's just blinking yellow.
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0: 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Chow, Tran is valid, negative 29, negative 4s.
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3: 10-4. 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
0: Danny advises that their driver is on the bridge, is just stuck in traffic, trying to get to you.
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I'll try to just take another one hang up. Plotting over the address of 3800 Kenneth Cole Road, 3800 Kenneth Cole Road, pinging over a trailer. All we can hear is a male and a female yelling in the back room. They're not talking to dispatch.

127. I have 125 headed to a 911 hangup at 3800 Pinnacle Road. 3800 Pinnacle Road. I hear a male and female arguing in the background, but I'm speaking to dispatch. It's cold. 911 about four times now.

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0: Ready to copy the driver's info?
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0: V1 is going to be Finger. V2 is going to be Maggard, Mary, Adam, George, George, Adam, Richard, David.
1: Copy. You said the first one is Finger?
0: Tell what comes from.
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0: 51B. I'll be around to that. I'm coming down Gershie Van Cleef now.
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4: David over boy at 4996 Charles on a black Chevy Cruze. No readback. I'm gonna have to block the right lane on 49 northbound by Pine Street so he can back up and get in the parking lot of the beer store. He's overheating.
5: Hello.
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1: 236 headquarters. For sir, you want to put us on a call for a car wreck at the Murphy's in Goshave. We have it right in front of us. We got one injury. I got quite a shoulder pain. You can put us, you just got us right on the CAD system. You'll get our GPS.

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2: Go ahead.
1: 1024, 10-8. We're away from the clear, both lines open.
2: Or, you got a 1050 that's going to be between 57 and 61. Gaucher said it's not at the 61.
0: For it's going to be Charles Yankee 2, 532, Charles Yankee 2, 532. Should be a Honda Santa Cruz. Stand by for 27.

0: 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Associated, DL, when you're ready.
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0: 375-654-291. 375-654-291 should be a Nathan Collier.
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2: 375-654-291. 375-654-291.
1: Yeah, 10-4, I ran it twice. I've got the spelling of the name. Can you give me the date of birth?
2: It's going to be 08-01-1980. 08-01-1980.

0: 129 Jackson, you can show me 10A for Escanaba and the Hurley unit. Y'all are good to go.
1: Four, nothing to pass for Hurley. I see Sandy X 1038.

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0: 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You have a good night.
1: 10-42.
2: Jackson. 273.
1: Same traffic. 10-4, have a good day.
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2: 29. 10-4. Associated DL is going to be 802-353-879. 802-353-879. Should be the same individual.
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1: John George Lincoln, 8581. John George Lincoln, 8581. On a great Toyota Camry.
0: One only, that 28 comes back to 2014 Toyota Camry gray in color to Darlene Goodwin of Ocean Springs. Insurance unconfirmed.
1: Stand full. 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
0: Negative. Expired 2022.
1: I'm going to try to shoot through here. All the famous trail and outlet.
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0: 41.
1: 41.
0: I'm a 58 driver, highway 90, eastbound. It's going to be at Maroon Chin Tahoe, coming up on Subway. Thought he's unable to maintain lanes.
1: Hi.
2: Well, if you could copy the deal.
0: Alright.
2: 241. 14, 25, 93.
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0: Okay, four.

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1: Hello.
0: What kind of vehicle is your truck?
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2: 6-17-17, case number 5.
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6: Okay.
1: John George 53840. Looks like it's on a Dodge

0: somebody, George X-Ray Queen 9, Florida, George X-Ray Queen 9 on a Toyota Tundra.
1: -29, valid to 2027, but I told you the 2014 gray cooler. Okay. Insurance to progress.
0: Email, also I got Alabama 28% to my email. When you ready to copy?
2: Kenneth, go ahead.
0: Robert to Robert. It might be Adam 0 David, Robert to Robert. Just come back on a Toyota Camry, right?
1: If I was still with somebody that, especially if they include the 90s and 10, that was them. They don't have eyes on it anymore.

0: family, white in color, with an expiration of 5/2027, insurance unknown.
1: Okay. 2278. Neither vehicle showing confirmed insurance. Wally is suspended. Matthew is valid.

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0: Call 3, thank you.
1: What is city? Did you guys work for that note?
2: Jeff, we're moving to Tahoe.

0: 27 Below. So I'm 1024 J1.
1: No. The name.
0: It's
1: been a while. Station Tower 4 7 United Carpet. 46.
2: Good.
1: RP is on I-10, westbound 50 mile marker. You're with a white pickup truck that pulled a signal 46 on him and headed towards the exit. He is not sure if he's going to pull back up onto the interstate or keep going north.

0: Resort.
1: What are the location on the description, please?
2: This is a white pickup, long cab, probably a Nissan Frontier. It's a white male, long hair, ball cap.
1: Which direction travel, please?
2: He exit I-10, West Thompson, the mile marker. I don't know if he went up Tucker or down towards Washington.
1: Yeah, more.
3: I'm 28th and round.

0: 126-2, I'll be on Washington looking in there.
1: So with that unit, just be advised that the RP does not want to speak. He is continuing to drive down I-10.
0: Simple.
2: Southbound side, red SUV or something like that, signal 6, flashers on in the right hand lane. What do you want to check there?

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1: Wall 16, but it's both units, 10-4.
2: 10-4.

0: Fairfield getting out with this signal 6 vehicle on Washington southbound.
1: Simple, what's the call street?
0: Right here in front of racetrack.

0: 128 or 126. Can I have jumper cables?
1: I'm sorry, Tina.
0: Does anybody have jumper cables?
1: On 126, negative.
2: Negative.
1: One, I'm about to turn around here by the interstate on Comac. If we want to get it pushed out of the roadway, I can hook you up.
0: Well, it won't go into neutral to push it.
1: Wonderful. I'm going to need $1.49 for it or something.
3: Yeah.
4: Again, let the owner choose for owner's request.
0: Yeah, go for it.

0: 2285.
1: Are you getting a 49 for the owner's request?
2: Just an advice, second, please. She's going to call somebody. She has that ring with a truck.

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1: SD and Rocky Taylor Heights, her building 7, one of the apartments is on fire.
0: Building 7.

0: because residents are saying the fire's out. If I can slow their response.
1: And before letter to you, the North Saint. Six.
2: Ten four, 10 8.
3: One or two copies. I'm also 10-8 from that Austin County, signal 20.
2: Hydroquip 10-7.

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1: Good.
0: 8800 Bolin Avenue, 8800 Bolin Avenue. Make contact with the Victoria Kinley, 27-year-old female. She's been texting the RP, threatening to 64 herself. She's attempted in the past by pills. Her husband is abusive, and she has no family local.
2: I'll be on back.
0: 10486.
1: It's 129, Jackson. Is the RP the female, or is this going to be the husband?
0: RP is the sister.
1: 10-4.

0: scratch that. If I can get you, it's a iPen is 613 and 233. 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
0: Actually, no. 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
2: 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Got multiple reports of people driving around the barricades.
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2: It looks like I got some trucks there for you. 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
3: Yeah, well.
1: 01 Echo Glen, 99 Ellen Echo Glen Drive. There's an ATV on fire. There's no one on it. It is in the middle of the road between two houses.
0: Fire, copy this, Catawba, Helena.
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0: maybe 16,000. 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
1: Say 19, Valencia. 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
2: DM, for?
3: John, Ida, 214 on a Ford Escape, blue in color. I'll be out with that vehicle on Bethel, just south of 67.
2: GN4, negative 29, tax status is valid with an expiration of December 2026. Insurance status is unconfirmed.

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0: Can I have 86? 129 is 43, wake on a K, you know. Can you check out that on Echo Glen?
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1: Two four, go to signal 1 on 5-7. Eastbound, they pulled over on the bridge in front of the rest area. Blue Ultima and a white key.
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2: Signal 80, 4811, New Hope. Sister Vasha just got home. Her sister, Albanese Torres, 15 years old, left the house. She's not supposed to leave the house without permission. Last thing, wearing pink shirt, black pants, black Crocs. When she was on the way home, she saw her sister a few streets down. Not exactly sure where she was.
0: Yes, one route.
3: I can accept information. Go ahead.
4: 10-4, it's going to be a positive 29 on a Jaden Evan Wells.
2: Yeah.
3: His name should be Todd.
4: K-22, going to be a positive 29 on a Trevor Todd out of Biloxi. Wanted for burglary of a vehicle.
3: Contact Biloxi and see if they want him.
4: 10-4, it's going to be full extradition. Stand by.
3: Who's my supervisor right now?
4: It's going to be K-28. And the ORI is going to be the Mississippi Department of Corrections.
0: Almost there, Simon.
5: Copy. I guess we just got to figure out how to get this out the road.
0: Okay, I'll be there, Chief.
3: Where are you at? I'm on Bethel between Highway 49 and 67. He sees me talking on his mic, so he's probably getting upset. I'm just south of 67 on Bethel.
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0: Bethel.
7: The 22 as well.

0: 66 at Walmart, black female wearing green shirt, green pants, pharmacy side. Making for people for money. She keeps going in and out of the store.
1: Yeah, well. What's wrong with it? Could you please check with Youth Court to see if there is any type of pickup order or any restrictions on her leaving property?
0: You have a spelling for a first name?

0: 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We got a KJ refusal.
1: John Ida, 214 on a blue Ford Escape.
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1: I'm ready. Last name is going to be John, Ocean, Nora, Zebra, Adam, Lincoln, Edward, Zebra. First name is going to be Adam, Lincoln, Boy, Edward, Lincoln, Nun, Sam. Date of birth is going to be 2/3 of 2011.

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0: route 22. We're just staying down. If he's got him 10-15 already.
1: Tipple. 20-22, I'm still en route to, I can hang out for you, Rick.
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3: CPS is requesting a runaway report for her leaving the property. Can you give me a case number?
4: 2287.
5: Devil.
6: 28 and corresponding deal.
7: Yes.
6: Texas 28 is X-ray Charles David 7572. X-ray Charles David 7572. Can I see you when you're in? Texas DL 494-33886. That's 494-33886. Come back to Santiago Guerrero.
4: 22, call.
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0: 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You were 10-1.
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0: 10-4, when you receive that, can you email me all that, please?
1: Come on.
0: That's one from.
2: That was Yale, Joshua and Gonzalez, Vasquez, negative 29, negative 4.
0: That's one for the
2: Come on.

0: 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Indiana 28 is 925 David Ocean John, 925 David Ocean John.
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0: 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Should come back to a Marshall Dyson.
2: MT Jackson, copy Central for deal. Five eight eight zero three six seven nine zero to Dylan Waldrop.

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2: A retirement on 925 David Ocean John out of Indiana. Dangerous and also known to abuse signal 30.
1: All the things I like, just

0: 2936 Sam Kirkwood Road, 2936 Sam Kirkwood Road. The RP is waiting at this address to speak about.
1: Clinton, we got a call from Michael Neely advising he's at 2936, standing by to speak with the deputy. He wanted to speak in reference to being threatened. Several gang members are supposed to be en route to beat him up. And also, the house in question is 2957. His signal 30 related.

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Alright. 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
0: 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John George Tom, 659 on a red Mazda truck.

0: Andrew Jackson. Can you give me Waldrop's DL number and license address?
1: 10-4, his DL number is 758-431-495. Repeating, 758-431-495. His name's Dylan Andrew Henley Waldrop. Henley Waldrop's his two last names. His address is 9400 Travis, 9400 Travis.
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0: And is his license valid?
1: $129.10.62 for information.
0: Yeah. And do they wish to speak to us?
1: 2002 Nissan, white in color.
0: 10-4, I meant to say it one more time. John George Tom, 659. John George Tom, 659. Is that correct?
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0: Second name is going to be Megan Price. 925 and 86. 925 and 86.

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1: Signal 39, they're going to be in the belt parking lot. The white Toyota RAV4 parked in the handicap zone. Bus on the hit her car on the left. She doesn't have a vehicle description.
0: You 10-9 that location.
2: Near the pharmacy doors now.
3: Can I speak with the complainant?
4: You said she's near the pharmacy doors or the light is?

0: Negative. I don't have a number, and I don't have somebody by the name in-house either.
1: I'm looking for what is the name?
0: Monica Thorne. Stand for. Spelling for Megan. I'm still not getting a return for her.
2: Signal 77 equals an Eden. Two Hispanic juveniles around 6 or 7 years old walking on Eagles towards Family Dollar.
3: And she's close.
4: Okay. 152 PD, come Mississippi 28.
0: Yes.
4: Gabriel Boy 8120, Tom.
0: Sure. 43.
1: 4
0: left.
4: 10-4. 152.
0: Cut. Negative 29, 2015. Honda Silver to Pamela Williams, Eden Street, 4627.
4: 10-4, speaking with Elena now.

0: 1-4-1-50.
1: They are having outdoor charge services, and the children were adults. I'm back tonight.
2: Negative, he is a passive R.
1: Sample.
3: Here's also a signal 29 complaint at Ingalls in 20 seconds.
1: Sample, that's the outdoor church services that we're having.
4: 1-2-1-1-1-11, we're on 8-11-22nd.

0: to 121, neighbors are complaining of the noise on the Eagles and 22nd call.
1: Therefore, I'll go back and speak with them.

0: 41. Hey, if it's 10-6, I got a signal 10 reported at 3504, Highway 90, 3504, Highway 90. It's going to be A towing. Advise someone stole a trailer from the lot last night. Police, you know who did it.
1: 22 plus LB 1015, one time white male, 9892, en route to Harrison 86.
0: Hello.

0: 16.
1: 714 in McDonald's on Highway 90. She advised she's in the parking lot. Her brother's threatening to hit her. He advised there's a group of him and his friends trying to walk up to the fitness now.
0: So.
2: 152, I'm back.
1: No. 22, 43.

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1: 43.
0: Over. Good.
2: It's the one born in 2011. He's negative 29, negative 4.
0: Over.
3: Three two seven four.
0: 3274, Charlie Knight. Spoke with the complainant. It's going to be Antonio Davis' sister, last name McGee, 43 at this time, but they're at Planet Fitness if we get a call.
2: Sure.
1: Good night. I'm there to speak with him. 10 as we feel.
0: Good morning.

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1: In the city of Moss Point?
2: Envelope by the Chief of Vivo.
1: Alright, see if we can get Moss Point right.
2: 21.
1: Yeah, 10-4.
2: 10-4. I also sent a message to his body one.
3: Hopewood.
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1: Go ahead.
0: There you go. Still burning drugs on Highway 613 up north. Counterfeit, they have a unit up there. He's not asking his radio. Just want to make sure he's 43.
1: 10-4 up.
2: 11.
3: I'm 10-7.
2: 10-4, have a good night.
1: 10-4, negative 29. 10-4, negative 29. How are you, 43? I'm 43. 10-4,
2: you copy?
1: 19 copies. He just answered the phone at the same time.
2: 10-4.
1: We all call 44.
2: 10-4.
0: Well, the thing is, just get some by the last track, they made contact with the unit.
1: 10-4.

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1: Then comes back with an antique tag to a 1992 Mazda, other in color, to Christina Broom of Gaucher. Insurance unconfirmed.
0: Ten four, is it 43?